David Russell playing the guitar for the tango, Opus 165, number 2 by Isaac Albéniz here on WRR 101. Franz Joseph Haydn, one of his violin concertos on the way in a little less than 15 minutes after music by J.S. Bach for your dinner concert. Viola da Gamba Sonata number 3. Leonard Rose plays the cello and Glenn Gould plays the piano for BWV 1029 by Bach.

Glenn Gould playing the piano, Leonard Rose playing the cello for the Viola da Gamba Sonata No. 3 by J.S. Bach, BWV 1029, here on WRR 101. I'm Matt Rogers. Coming up at 8 o'clock tonight, the WRR Concert Hall, which tonight features a patriotic program by the Dallas Winds for this Memorial Day, so stay tuned. Daniel Hope playing violin here for the Zurich Chamber Orchestra, Haydn's Violin Concerto No. 4.

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Daniel Hope playing violin for the Zurich Chamber Orchestra, the Violin Concerto No. 4 by Franz Joseph Haydn here on WRR 101. 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Mozart, an early work from him, his Alte Lambacher Symphony. This is Concertus Musicus of Vienna performing.

Nicholas Arnincourt and Concentus Musicus of Vienna with the Alte Lambacher Symphony No. 7 by Mozart here on WRR 101. Coming up at 8 o'clock tonight, the Dallas Winds with a patriotic program for this Memorial Day. And you are listening to the Dinner Concert on WRR 101. Roses from the South, a terrific waltz by Johann Strauss Jr. This is the Vienna Philharmonic performing on WRR 101.

0: One of the best by Johann Strauss Jr., his Roses from the South Waltz. Daniel Barenboim and the Vienna Philharmonic performing on WRRFM and HD1 Dallas-Fort Worth, Classical Music and the Arts for North Texas. And I hope you've had a good Memorial Day. Stay tuned. 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
1: 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I'm Michelle Hall, Executive Director of the Dallas Winds. Tonight, the Dallas Winds and Maestro Jerry Junkin pay tribute to the legendary American composer, arranger, and bandleader, Sammy Nestico. Nestico's remarkable career began at just 17 years old as a trombonist with the WCAE Radio Orchestra in Pittsburgh, Pennsylvania. He went on to serve as an arranger for both the United States Army Band and the United States Air Force Band before becoming one of the most celebrated arrangers in American music. He also worked with a host of popular music personalities, including Frank Sinatra, Count Basie, Barbara Streisand, and Phil Collins. And now, ladies and gentlemen, please welcome Maestro Jerry Junkin and the Dallas Winds.

Thank you very much. Tonight we're honoring the music of Sammy Nestico, who's one of the great heroes of American music. That first piece, as you can tell, The American Spice, gives you a little bit of an insight into his terrific sense of humor and the fact that he does really love all things American. Irish music, Scottish music, all the things that went in to make up the fabric of American music. This next piece, we're going to follow it up with another march. This is called Canyon Country, and this is sort of evocative of the Great West. I'll tell you more about Sammy Nestico as the evening goes on, but this is Canyon Country March.

Sammy Nestico, as your program notes tell you, was a staff arranger for the United States Air Force Band. And then, following the completion of his career with the Air Force Band, he enlisted with the United States Marines and then was the official staff arranger for the Marine Band during the Kennedy and Johnson administrations. And actually, he has an autobiography that has just come out that's full of all sorts of interesting stories about his entire life. But that's where he sort of became enamored with the whole band tradition, writing marches and also making arrangements of all sorts of fantastic pieces of Americana. The next arrangement is a collection of Stephen Foster songs that he wrote while he was with the Marine Band. Stephen Foster, of course, is one of the great American composers. And we usually think of those most recognizable Stephen Foster songs, but they are terrific pieces of art, actually. And it shows you that Stephen Foster, when he was at his best, it was just as good as anything that Franz Schubert or Robert Schumann ever composed. It's absolutely glorious music. But this is a wonderful arrangement of many of Stephen Foster's greatest hits, this Stephen Foster medley, once again arranged by Sammy Nestico.

Thank you very much. In addition to his interest in early American music and all kinds of American music, he was, following his career in the military, the principal arranger for the Count Basie Orchestra for many years, and also wrote music and arrangements for just about all of the luminaries whose names pop immediately to mind: Frank Sinatra, Bing Crosby, Barbara Streisand, the list goes on and on and on. He was so multi-talented. But before we play some of those great jazz standards, which we are going to perform for you later this evening, we want to play some music which, once again, Mr. Nestico set, this time again for the United States Marine Band, and we play this arrangement courtesy of the U.S. Marine Band. This is called The Genius of Victor Herbert. Now, Victor Herbert, of course, is one of the great composers for stage, for screen, popular songs from the first half of the 20th century. And so many of these pieces are familiar to you. The pieces are listed, the principal themes are listed in the program, but there's so many more little Victor Herbert tunes that are woven in through this, including the March of the Toys from Babes in Toyland, all of them school days. So many of them will seem so familiar to you. So this is a wonderful arrangement of Victor Herbert music called The Genius of Victor Herbert, once again by Sammy Nestico.

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1: That, of course, was our principal trombonist, Mr. Jimmy Clark, on the beautiful solo. The next piece, of course, has been a favorite for generations, no matter what country you're from. It's certainly been Americanized by bands such as the Stan Kenton Band, but this is the great Malagueña.

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I can only imagine how relaxed you would think one would be if they were Albert Schoper, who was the conductor of the United States Marine Band, or Colonel Arnold Gabriel when he was the conductor of the United States Air Force Band, knowing that he could just say off the top of his head, "Sammy, we need an arrangement of Malagueña," and that's what would come out. So he was a genius arranger, as you can tell, and he helped define for both the Air Force Band and the Marine Band the sound that is so recognizable today when you hear our great United States military bands play. There are certain orchestrational things that he does, like have very often only one horn line playing in unison but by the entire horn section, which makes it so powerful rather than when it's divisive. When it's divided amongst the players. But he sort of helped identify that sound that we all still recognize. The next piece on the program is a bit different because it isn't actually arranged by Sammy Nestico, even though he certainly made lots of arrangements of solo pieces. But we'll close the first half of our program with Benjamin Goddard's Suite in Three Movements for solo flute. We are very pleased to have with us a really wonderful flutist from Paris, France. However, he has come to the United States, and I think we are about to make a Texan out of him, as a matter of fact, because he spent the last few years in Texas, but he is a wonderful artist. He's the artistic advisor for Parmenon Flutes. I hope that you'll take a moment to read his biography, but please join me in welcoming Mr. Francois Minot.

Because the last piece was not French enough. Now we're going to play one more piece. Mr. Minot is going to play Morin Marais' La Basque.

0: concludes the first half of WRR Culture Hall, a member-supported WRR 101. Tonight's performance featured the Dallas Winds celebrating the music of Sammy Nestico. We heard his compositions, American Spice March and Canyon Country, along with Nestico's signature arrangements of beloved jazz standards, A Tribute to Stephen Foster, and Suite for Flute. The Dallas Winds would like to remind you that if you have a musical instrument gathering dust in a closet or storage room, you can give it a second life in the hands of a young musician. 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
0: Welcome back to the second half of WRR Concert Hall, a member-supported WRR 101. Tonight's performance features the Dallas Winds, performing music composed and arranged by legendary American arranger Sammy Nestico. Nestico not only shaped the sound of jazz and big band music for generations, he also helped teach generations how to write it. His landmark book, The Complete Arranger, became an essential guide for composers, arrangers, and orchestrators around the world. Though Nestico passed away in 2021 at age of 96, his music continues to sparkle with energy, sophistication, and unmistakable style. And now, ladies and gentlemen, please welcome Jerry Junkin and the Dallas Winds.

Thank you very much. That was another one of Mr. Nesticle's original pieces, a march written in the Pasodoble style, Las Valientes. But next is one of his great arrangements of American jazz standards. Once again, they're just fantastic arrangements. And this is sort of when Sammy Nesticle is really at home, I think. This is where he did most of his professional writing, and I think it's just a brilliant compilation of great American jazz classics.

That was our drummer, Mr. Roland Mushkiz, over there, keeping us together. And, of course, Mr. Roy Allen on the tenor saxophone. Roy, way behind. Next, we'll feature one of Sammy Nestico's most popular pieces that he wrote for trio of trumpeters and concert band for symphony orchestra. It's been arranged for piano and three trumpets. Just about any combination of three brass players and any group of instruments can play this, but it's been one of Sammy's most popular pieces. Please welcome our three principal trumpets, Steve Fitz, James Sims, Brian Shaw, Brassman's Holiday.

The next piece, this is one of the great songs ever written by anyone, and certainly one of the great songs ever written by an American, Hoagy Carmichael's Stardust.

Next, we'll play two marches back to back. This is the last movement from a much larger suite that Sammy Nestico composed, but the title of this is Banner of Glory. It's full of little snippets of American tunes that you'll no doubt recognize.

Thank you. The next piece, we're going to change the order just a bit on the program. And the next piece on the program will be the Boys of Wexford March. And I wanted to read something to you that Sammy Nestico sent to me. But I think it's an interesting story. And this story appears in his autobiography. And not to read something that takes longer than the piece, but I thought that it's such an interesting story, I should share this with you. His information on the Boys of Wexford March, he writes, in June of 1963, President Kennedy traveled to Europe, and while there, he visited Ireland, the home of his ancestors. He toured that country like a returning champion, cheered by hundreds of thousands of people on the streets of Dublin, Wexford, Cork, Limerick, and Galway. On the second day of his four-day trip, the president traveled by helicopter to County Wexford. Hundreds of well-wishers cheered and waved flags, and a choir of 300 boys greeted him, singing the Boys of Wexford. The president left his bodyguards to join them in the second chorus, prompting one American photographer to burst into tears. Once the singing was over, Mr. Kennedy shook hands with as many school children as he could reach. "Welcome home, Mr. President," signs were everywhere. He then went to Wexford town, where he made much of Ireland's subjugation and religious persecution by the British. I'll skip just a little bit, but he was presented with a copy of the music and a piano part to the Boys of Wexford while he was there. On returning to the States, the president called Colonel Schoper, Albert Schoper, who was at that time the music director and conductor of the United States Marine Band, and had the piano music forwarded to the band headquarters. The president also requested a recording of some Irish folk songs, and I, Sammy Nestico, was called into the front office and given the assignment. I went to work immediately and wrote the arrangement of the march over the weekend. One morning, shortly thereafter, Captain King brought the band and my finished arrangement of the Boys of Wexford to the White House lawn, and after a ceremony there, gave a downbeat for the march. The president, having retired to his quarters, came back out on the balcony, requesting another performance plus a recording. Surely no conquering hero of ancient times ever received a more joyous welcome home than the one JFK was given by the Irish. And it was President Kennedy's request that this march, rather than Hail to the Chief, be played every time that he returned home to the White House. So this was his favorite, and it was, of course, one of Sammy Nestico's as well. It's just a simple little Irish tune he turned into a march, the Boys of Wexford.

Thank you very much. We'll close tonight's program with a wonderful arrangement, a tribute to Harry James. This is a great collection. Harry James, you know, lived part of his life in Texas. He and his family moved to Beaumont early on, and actually he spent quite a number of years in Dallas. And there's a great Dallas connection with Harry James. Some of you who are affiliated with SMU may remember that he appeared numerous times with the Mustang Band at SMU and football games at the Cotton Bowl. And certainly he's one of America's great musical icon. This features Mr. Brian Shaw and the Dallas Wind Symphony Trumpets in this tribute to Harry James.

Thank you so much for joining us. And I know this has been a late evening, but you know there isn't school tomorrow. So we're going to play one more. And every once in a while somebody writes me and they say, you know, you play these marches for encores, but you never play a circus march. Well, tonight we're going to play a circus march. So this is the greatest one ever written, Thunder and Blazes.

We hope you've enjoyed tonight's edition of WRR Concert Hall on member-supported WRR 101. Tonight's performance featured America's band, the Dallas Winds, in a celebration of the music of Sammy Nestico. 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And mark your calendars for the Dallas Winds Star Spangled Spectacular on July 4th, a beloved family tradition featuring patriotic favorites, hot dogs, and an unforgettable musical celebration.

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0: Piers Lane playing the piano, Tasman Little playing the violin for the Romance from the Gadfly Suite by Dmitri Shostakovich. You're tuned in to the evening concert, music to help you wind down this Memorial Day, and music very appropriate for the day. 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

Kenneth Klein conducting the London Philharmonic Orchestra, music written for the bicentennial of the United States. American Ballads from 1976, music by Morton Gould, here on WRR-FM and HD1, Dallas-Fort Worth. Well, I hope you have had a good Memorial Day, a day full of reflection, and we've got some music appropriate for the day for you tonight on this evening concert. This is music by David Gillingham, Heroes Lost and Fallen. It's music for the Vietnam Memorial from 1989. Cincinnati College Conservatory of Music performing here on WRR-FM and HD1, Dallas-Fort Worth.

Heroes Lost and Fallen, a Vietnam memorial. It's music from 1989 by David Gillingham, the Cincinnati College Conservatory of Music, performing here on WRR 101. Continuing with our music for reflection on this Memorial Day, this is John Wesley Gibson, born in 1946, a piece commissioned by the Midlothian Band in memory of U.S. Navy SEAL Chris Kyle. This is a 2014 performance of a piece called In Memory, the Midlothian High School Wind Ensemble performing.

Larry Doran leading the Midlothian High School Wind Ensemble. Music called In Memory. It's for the U.S. Navy SEAL Chris Kyle. And it's music by John Wesley Gibson on this Memorial Day. And thanks for tuning in tonight. This is the evening concert, music to help you wind down the day. I've got some variations by Beethoven on a theme by Mozart coming up in 10 minutes. Right now, music by Erica Wazin, a hymn for the lost and the living.

Richard Wyman leading the United States Coast Guard Band in A Hymn for the Lost and the Living, music by Erica Wazin here on WRR 101. And Beethoven riffing on a theme from Mozart here in just a second. You're listening to the evening concert. 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

Beethoven's Variations on a Theme from Mozart's The Magic Flute, Misha Maisky playing the cello, Marta Argerich playing the piano, here on WRR 101. Music to help you wrap up this Memorial Day, the evening concert. I'm Matt Rogers. This is music by Bach, his cantata number 82, which in English is titled I Have Enough or I Am Content.

Ian Bostridge, the tenor, Fabio Biondi, leading Europa Galante in the cantata number 82, I Have Enough or I Am Content. It's music by J.S. Bach here on WRR-FM and HD1, Dallas-Fort Worth. Music through the night getting underway at midnight. This is the evening concert. I'm Matt Rogers. Music by Benjamin Britten in honor of the patron saint of music. This is Hymn to Saint Cecilia.

The Robert Shaw Festival singers performing Hymn to St. Cecilia, music in honor of the patron saint of music, by Benjamin Britten here on WRR 101. Good to have you tuned in tonight. I'm Matt Rogers. The third annual Summer Music Series continues this Saturday. It has been voted Best Summer Concert Series in Dallas by D Magazine. 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

Catherine Murray playing the guitar for the waltz Opus 8 number 4 by Agustin Barrios here on WRR 101. Music by Mozart in just a little bit, about 20 minutes from now. I've got a piano sonata by Mozart with Alicia Della Rocha performing. That's coming up after music by Claude Debussy. It's called Je, or Games.

0: The Vienna Philharmonic, Lauren Mazel conducting Xia, or Games, by Claude Debussy, here on WRR 101. And Mozart to wrap up our evening concert coming up in just a moment here on WRR 101. Good evening. 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

Perfectionism is something that a lot of people deal with. Maybe you have some experience in that department yourself. Or maybe you've watched someone around you be a painstaking perfectionist. Those that were around Johannes Brahms might have picked up on this trait. He was a composer that honed his craft with painstaking care and dedication. And Brahms was quick to destroy works that he didn't consider worthy. This particular piece was something he worked on for nearly 40 years. You'll hear the painstaking process it took to get this piano trio on the table, coming up when we hear the whole thing in about 20 minutes. I'm Jalene Kahn, and I hope you're doing well. It's so wonderful this time of year to be able to get your hands dirty. And maybe over Memorial Day weekend, you did just that. Maybe your local garden center was just hopping, but you were able to get everything you need and get outside and do some planting. This piece of music invites you into a summer garden. So imagine 1,000 sweet-scented flowers and butterflies going from petal to petal. In a Summer Garden by Frederick Delius.

Frederick Delius used his own garden as inspiration for that piece, In a Summer Garden by Frederick Delius. We heard the Halle Orchestra with conductor John Barbioli. A piece for solo harp is coming up, and still to come, a piano trio by Brahms that he was not satisfied with as he worked on it over the course of 40 years.

Sonata alla Scarlatti by Germain Taillefer, performed by Alessandra Zaveri on Music Through the Night. Johannes Brahms first finished his Piano Trio No. 1 when he was in his early 20s. And over 30 years later, he went back to this piece of music and made some significant alterations. Brahms was known as a painstaking perfectionist, and he said the revision was not as dreary as what he started with. The old version is bad, but the new version isn't good. It's the original piano trio that's played most often, and that's the version that we'll hear here, performed by pianist Jeremy Dankenfriends.

0: Piano Trio No. 1 by Johannes Brahms, performed by pianist Jeremy Dank, violinist Joshua Bell, and cellist Stephen Isserles.
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We know a lot of music by Robert Schumann to be dark and tragic in mood. It's full of emotions from his crumbling mental health. And we know the tragic demise of his life in the end. We also know that during his life, Robert Schumann shared the love of a good woman. Kind of a fairy tale romance. And this is a piece of music that was written in the early years of his marriage to Clara. It's a piece that includes joy and pleasure. You'll hear the whole thing coming up in about a half an hour.

First, it's music by Bach, his Oboe d'Amore Concerto. Playing Oboe d'Amore is John Aberger with the ensemble Tafelmusik and late conductor Jean Lamont.

One of the many legacy recordings by period ensemble Tafel Musik. That was their founder, conductor Jean Lemon, and longtime oboist playing oboe d'amore John Aberger. We heard J.S. Bach's Oboe d'amore concerto on Music Through the Night. Still to come, a symphony by Robert Schumann, one that he wrote during his early years of his marriage to Clara Schumann. So it is full of love and joy. That's in about 15 minutes.

Ottorino Respighi was one of the leading Italian composers of the 20th century. He was also a musicologist who was really interested in Italian music from earlier centuries, dating back to the 16th century. And he wrote a set of suites inspired by the 16th, 17th, and 18th centuries. This one is based on Renaissance lute music. Ancient Airs and Dances, Suite Number 1.

Ancient Airs and Dances, Suite No. 1 by Ottorino Respighi. Neville Marriner conducted the Los Angeles Chamber Orchestra on Music Through the Night. After a long courting period, Robert Schumann was finally able to marry the love of his life, Clara Wieck. It was during those first years of marriage that were full of joy, love, and happiness that he started writing this piece.

0: Robert Schumann's Symphony No. 4. Court Mazur conducted the London Philharmonic Orchestra.
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Social media has changed a lot over the years. The ways we use it are completely different than when these things first started coming into our world. What do you use social media for these days? I guess it depends on the platform we're talking about. You might use certain platforms to sell things. Maybe you use some strictly for entertainment, and others for keeping up with friends and family around the country. This composer has talked openly, funnily enough, on social media, that she's questioned the way we share news and experiences with people we've never met on social media. She says it's a bit of a paradox, our use of this online world, because it can be an intimate way of sharing, but it also leaves us so detached from one another. Her name is Dobrynka Tabakova, and she doesn't share a lot on social media, but what she does share is worth checking out. Here's her suite in old style.

It's a piece that gives you a glimpse into the everyday life of an 18th century aristocratic household. Suite in Old Style by Dobrynka Tabakova. Maxim Rezanov conducted Lithuanian Chamber Orchestra. He was also the violist. And we heard Vaivas Storostien play harpsichord on Music Through the Night. Some solo piano music by Gabriel Fauré coming up in just a minute. I hope you can stick around. I'm Jalene Kahn. Thanks for being here.

Catherine Stott says that Gabrielle Fauré is a composer she's loved since she was 10 years old. So this is music she knows well, Romances Without Words.

Romances Without Words by Gabrielle Fauré, performed by pianist Catherine Stott. Alexander Glazunov was a composer who did not fall prey to pressure. When the pressure was on to sound a certain way in the early 1900s, when he was writing music, Glazunov stuck to what he knew, highly romantic style music. Here's Glazunov's Symphony No. 7. It's called Pastoral.

0: The Connie Mason family. It might be a familiar household name by now, because out of the 7 siblings in the Connie Mason family, a few of them have already made names for themselves in the world of classical music. And now a 3rd sibling is making a name for herself as soloist. Geneba Connie Mason is the 3rd youngest sibling. She plays piano, and last year she released her debut album. She'll tell you a little about that album before we hear a track from it. It'll be Chopin's Nocturne No. 8.
1: The idea behind this recording is to showcase myself as a pianist and the music that I've grown up with and music that I really, really love. And there is a huge range of styles and lots of different composers. There's a lot of influence with the composers between each other.

Nocturne number 8 by Frédéric Chopin. That was pianist Jenaba Kane Mason, a track from her debut album that came out last year. Jenaba Kane Mason started playing piano at age 3, so she says she doesn't really remember getting her start, but she was instantly in love with the piano, or so her family tells her. And she doesn't really have a memory of not wanting to play piano and take it on professionally. 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

English Horn Concerto by Josef Fiala. Albrecht Meyer was the conductor and soloist with the Potsdam Chamber Academy on Music Through the Night. Great to have your company tonight. Thank you for being here. Coming up, a piece of music that transports you to the English countryside, a place where the composer absolutely loved and cherished. That's on in less than 15 minutes.

When this piece first premiered, it got a lukewarm response from the audience. Today, it's considered a masterpiece. It shows off players' virtuosity. Edward Elgar's Introduction and Allegro, showing off their talents, the English Chamber Orchestra.

Introduction and Allegro by Sir Edward Elgar. Julian Lloyd Webber conducted the English Chamber Orchestra on Music Through the Night. When he was in his 20s, English composer Gustav Holst had two jobs. The second job was only about a mile away from his home, so he usually walked there. And that walk took him through the beautiful English countryside, an area that he grew to love a lot. And this piece of music takes you there, to the Cotswolds.

0: the first major orchestral work written by Gustav Holst, and he wrote that in his early 20s. The Cotswolds. It's a symphony that we heard performed by the Ulster Orchestra under conductor Joanne Folletta. I hope you let that performance transport you to the Cotswolds, an area of the English countryside. It's so fun that we can travel through listening to these performances. Thanks a lot for being here and being my travel buddy. I'm Jillian Kahn.
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William Grant Still once said that it was equally a pleasure and a challenge to be colored and be composing serious music in the United States. He called it a pleasure because it was exciting for him to be competing in a new field. And he said it was a challenge because there was always problems to be met and conquer. And conquer he did. Hear about some of William Grant Still's accomplishments that would land him in the history books when we hear some of his music in about 5 minutes.

Encantamento by Camargo Guarnieri, performed there by violist Barbara Westfall and pianist Christian Ruvolo on Music Through the Night. Thanks for being here tonight. It's great to have your company. William Grant Still has been called the Dean of African American Composers. He's also simply one of America's foremost composers. During his lifetime, he earned a lot of lines in the history books, including being the first Black composer in the U.S. to have a symphony of his performed by a major orchestra. He was the first to conduct a major U.S. orchestra. And there's so many more firsts like this for William Grant Still. But perhaps what he's remembered best for is being a pioneer who was able to create music that really captivated the greatest conductors and orchestras of the time. His music was thought of as truly serious with an American flavor. And the flavors in this piece are inspired by the chain that connects Central and South America. William Grant Still's Panamanian Dances.

An American violinist who toured Latin America in the 1940s and 50s made those dances popular in the U.S., especially after releasing an album in the 1960s. And it's that exotica music craze that inspired William Grant Still as he wrote Panamanian Dances. We heard the Berlin Symphony Orchestra led by conductor Isaiah Jackson on Music Through the Night. 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

LaDoris Hazard Cordell playing A Jazz Trifle by Zenobia Powell Perry on Music Through the Night. A Mozart symphony is coming up in just a minute. I hope you can stick around.

Neville Marriner conducted Academy of St. Martin in the Fields with Mozart's Symphony No. 28 on Music Through the Night.

This collection of Spanish dances by Moritz Moszkowski was originally written as piano pieces, but his publisher asked him for an alternate version like this orchestral arrangement.

0: the San Francisco Ballet Orchestra with conductor Martin West, and Spanish Dances by Moritz Moskowski.
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You only have so much control over your reputation. I mean, do you have any control over it? So often the things that are being said about us are not up to us. No matter how hard we try to have integrity in our work, to be kind, people make up their minds and sometimes it can be hard to change them. This music is a result of the composer attempting to adjust his reputation. You'll find out if it worked coming up in about 5 minutes.

two sketches by Amy Beach, performed by Joanne Polk, a pianist who's dedicated most of her recording career to female composers. When it comes to your reputation, do you feel like it matches who you actually are? The next piece of music we'll hear was born out of the composer's desire to shake off his reputation. He was tired of being known as someone who only wrote lighthearted operettas. So he turned to a story of a man that had to choose between love and art. And this piece on its own is the most loved from that story, the barcarolle from Tales of Hoffman by Jacques Offenbach.

Orchestra de la Suisse Romande with conductor Zubin Mehta. We heard Joan Sutherland, the soprano voice, and mezzo-soprano Huguette Tourangeau. They played Barcarolle from Tales of Hoffmann by Jacques Offenbach, who had a bit of a premonition of sorts before the opening of that opera. He spent a lot of time and money finishing the opera, only to die a couple months before it opened. He even told the stage director to hurry up and stage my opera. I have not much time left, and my only wish is to attend the opening night.

An overture from a suite by Georg Philipp Telemann. That was Triple Threat Elizabeth Walfish, who played solo violin, and she conducted the ensemble Walfish Band. Thanks a lot for being here with me. It's always great to have your company. I'm Jalene Kahn.

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David Zinman conducted the Rochester Philharmonic Orchestra. 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Italian composer Ferdinando Carulli was really influential in the late 1700s and early 1800s. He wrote over 400 pieces of music, many of them for guitar, and he wrote a book that's often still used by guitar students today. Here's a concerto for guitar and flute by Carulli.

Concerto for Flute and Guitar by Ferdinando Carulli, performed by the Franz Liszt Chamber Orchestra with conductor Janos Rolla, featuring flutist Jean-Pierre Rampal and guitarist Alexander Lagoya.

0: Introduction and March from Sleeping Beauty by Tchaikovsky. Leonard Slatkin conducted the St. Louis Symphony Orchestra. I'm Jalene Kahn. Thanks for listening with me.
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You're listening to WRR 101, a happy good Tuesday morning to you. My name is Kurt Ranji. It's time for Morning Classical. Coming up, that piano sonata that has the Rondo alla Turca by Mozart with pianist Angela Hewitt. Also, later on, the Hebrides Overture by Mendelssohn. The beautiful O Magnum Mysterium for the Road Rage Remedy at 8:20. And Clyburn medalist Vitaly Starkov is going to play a set of Chopin's etudes for us. Just 28 minutes from now, the very famous Variations on a Rococo Theme for Cello by Tchaikovsky. And let's have three great string players together to get my show started today. The violinist Itzhak Perlman, the violist Pinchas Zukerman, the cellist Lynn Harrell. For one of Beethoven's early chamber works, this is the string trio number 2 in D, which he called a serenade.

Yitzhak Perlman, Pinchas Zukerman, and Lynn Harrell were your players in the string trio number 2, the Serenade by Ludwig van Beethoven. 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Gimmick free since 83. Composer's Datebook is up for you in about 19 minutes here. This is cellist Julian Lloyd Webber. That's a familiar name. At least the last name there. His brother is Andrew Lloyd Webber of Cats and Phantom of the Opera fame. But Julian Lloyd Webber is a brilliant cellist, as you're going to hear in his performance of the Variations on a Rococo Theme. The conductor is none other than the son of the famous composer Shostakovich. This is Maxim Shostakovich on the podium and London Symphony Orchestra performing as well.

0: Tchaikovsky's Variations on a Rococo Theme, featured Julian Lloyd Webber as your cellist today, with Maxim Shostakovich leading the London Symphony Orchestra.
1: This is the Composer's Datebook for May 26th. I'm John Burge. For many years now, Mid-America Productions has been organizing concerts in New York City and enlisting choral ensembles from the U.S. and abroad to come to the Big Apple to perform at prestigious Manhattan venues. On today's date in 1990, choirs from Arkansas, Connecticut, Minnesota, and Texas were on stage at Carnegie Hall for the world premiere of John Rutter's Magnificat, specially commissioned by Mid-America and with the British composer himself on hand to conduct. The chorus numbered over 200 voices, Rutter recalled, every one of them happy and excited at the prospect of joining forces in the magnificent setting of Carnegie Hall. So I wanted to write something joyous because that would reflect the mood of the performance.

0: The Magnificat, continues Rutter, is known as the Canticle of the Blessed Virgin, and it's mainly in the sunny southern countries, Spain, Mexico, Puerto Rico, that Mary is most celebrated. This led me to conceive the music as a bright, Latin-flavored fiesta. Despite composing and conducting religious music, Rutter confessed during a 2003 interview that he was not particularly religious himself, just a composer deeply moved and inspired by the spirituality of sacred verses and prayers. Composer Daybook is produced by APM, American Public Media, in conjunction with the American Composers Forum, reminding you that all music was once new.
1: 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Gimmick-free since 83. This is music from an opera by the composer Cherubini, a fellow who lived about the same time as Beethoven. His opera Demophoon centers on the kingdom of Thrace, where they sacrifice a virgin annually. It's high-stakes drama, secret marriages, and all kinds of royal intrigue. Here is the overture to Demophoon in a performance by the Santa Cecilia Academy Orchestra from Rome, and Myung-Won Chung conducting.

Cherubini's Overture to Demophoon in a performance by the Santa Cecilia Academy Orchestra. The conductor was Myung-Won Chung, who we recognized during Asian American and Pacific Islanders Heritage Month. It's WRR FM and HD1 Dallas-Fort Worth. We're broadcasting from Fair Park in Dallas, Texas. And we bring you the WRR Summer Classical Concert Series, which has returned, has had 2 weeks out of four, and we're getting up to the third week this Saturday. It was voted Best Summer Concert Series in Dallas by D Magazine last year, and you can enjoy it for free. Chamber music performances by professional musicians, picnics are welcome. Families are welcome. Leashed dogs are welcome. And hey, if you bring your dog, you can enter into a drawing for a gift card from Hollywood Feed. 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You probably want to bring along a blanket just in case, or maybe some folding chairs. 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This week's program will be called Bach to Beatles. 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And thanks to the friends of WRR for helping to make it possible. Mozart's Piano Sonata number 11 is up in 8 minutes after this Mexican classic. The composer Moncayo wrote the spirited piece called Huapango.

Moncayo's piece called Huapango in a performance by the Philharmonic Orchestra of the Americas, and Alondra de la Parra was on the podium. 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But right now, pianist Angela Hewitt plays you the Piano Sonata No. 11 in the key of A by Wolfgang Amadeus Mozart.

0: You probably recognize that last melody. It's been in kids' toys, it's been in movies, it's been in advertisements. The Rondo alla Turca, and the whole work is the Piano Sonata No. 11 by Mozart. The pianist Angela Hewitt played it for you today. 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
0: It is 7:35 and March of the Daytime here on WRR 101. Very interesting march today that we don't play too often as a March of the Day, but it's a really good one. It has a complicated history. The composer Claudio Sgraffullo was an Italian immigrant to the United States, and he wrote this march called Solid Men to the Front, which is confusing a little because Sousa later wrote a march called Solid Men to the Front, but the meaning of the two is very different. This has a connection to a corrupt political network in New York that operated in the late 1800s, early 1900s, called Tammany Hall. And this is actually a piece that was written for a Boss Tweed who was part of the Tammany Hall network, which became embroiled in corruption, but it was an attractive place for many of the New Yorkers of the time, and especially immigrants, to establish their political foundations in America. Well, this Solid Men to the Front march is a spirited one for sure. We're going to hear a performance by the Regimental Band of the U.S. Merchant Marine. Again, the music by Claudio Sgraffullo.

Grafula's Solid Men to the Front March. With the regimental band of the U.S. Merchant Marine, Grafula's title is all about the solid men who supported the Tammany Hall political network in New York. Later, Sousa would write A Solid Men to the Front March, but he was talking to the solid men who fought in World War I. Anyhow, I hope you enjoyed that historic performance by the regimental band of the U.S. Merchant Marine. It's classical for everyone. WRR 101. Coming up tonight from 7 to midnight, Matt Rogers is with you on the dinner concert. He'll have Brahms Piano Concerto No. 2 with Stephen Kovacevic as soloist. Then later on, Mozart's Requiem. That's at 8 o'clock tonight. And we'll have Klaus Tennstedt conducting the Eroica Symphony at 9:30. And Sheku Kane Mason is going to play a cello sonata by Shostakovich. That's all with Matt Rogers, 7 to midnight. Handel's Concerto Grosso, one of them, in about 6.

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Gimmick free since 83. Today is the 26th day of May. I hope yours is just a fantastic one so far. Maybe the Mendelssohn Hebrides Overture will make it better. That's for you in 15 minutes after this Concerto Grosso, one of the great pieces of Baroque music that sounds so great in the morning, music by Handel, with the English Concert performing it.

Handel's Concerto Grosso No. 5 in D was played by the English Concert, and Trevor Pinnock conducted it here on WRR FM and HD1 Dallas Fort Worth. I'm Kurt Ranji with you this morning, and I have a look at your WRR 101 arts calendar. You have until Saturday to check out the group show Big Luck at the Bathhouse Cultural Center in Dallas. The exhibition features the work of 11 Asian-American artists who explore their diverse perspectives of identity, culture, and lived experiences through painting, photography, prints, and sculpture. 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Mendelssohn for you to start this hour. This is going to be his famous piece for orchestra, all inspired by Scotland and the rugged coastal beauty of Fingal's Cave. It's known as the Hebrides Overture. Here's the London Symphony Orchestra, Claudio Abbado conducting.

summoning off the misty coastal landscape of Scotland. The Hebrides Overture featured the London Symphony Orchestra. Claudio Abbado conducted that music by Mendelssohn. You voted at number 52 on our 2025 WRR 101 Classical Countdown. 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Your Road Rage Remedy is coming up in 7 minutes. Music by the composer Lauridsen, his beautiful O Magnum Mysterium. Saint-Saëns from France wrote this, a piece that captures the mythological story of Hercules and his enslavement by Queen Omphale. This is the piece called Omphale's Spinning Wheel, or Le Rouet d'Omphale. Very delicate wisps of texture in this performance by the Sinfonia of London, John Wilson conducting.

I love the way Saint-Saëns weaves together those little musical threads to make a beautiful sound in Omphale's Spinning Wheel, or Le Roué d'Omphale, in a performance by the Sinfonia of London. John Wilson conducting here on member-supported WRR 101. It's time for relaxing music on the Road Rage Remedy. And this is a very consoling piece by the composer Morten Lauridsen. It's called O Magnum Mysterium. The group Polyphony sings it for you today on WRR 101. This is a very spiritual work, and I want to dedicate it to Monsignor Don Fisher, who passed away on Sunday. A very special person to WRR staff and many listeners.

O Magnum Mysterium. That is music by the composer Morten Lauritsen, and you heard a performance by the choir called Polyphony. They were led by Pauline Lowberry. I mentioned Monsignor Don Fisher, who passed away. I'll have something special for him at the end of my show, just before 10 o'clock, so stay tuned for that. Good morning to you. The Homestretch with Emilio is coming up for you this afternoon. The Symphony No. 1 of the Norwegian romantic Johan Svendsen will be on the show. Also, it is the 100th birthday of Miles Davis. So what are we going to play on a classical station? A great classical collaboration that Miles Davis took up with Gil Evans from his Sketches of Spain. Also, guitarist Milos Karadalic is going to play your Road Rage Remedy at 5:20, A Dream in the Flower Bed, and Mendelssohn's Violin Concerto featuring Anna-Sophie Mutter. Bach's Orchestral Suite No. 1 is coming up in 3 minutes, but first some music by Joe Hisaishi, best known for his scores for the Studio Ghibli films like My Neighbor Totoro and Kiki's Delivery Service and Spirited Away. But this is actually from a different kind of film altogether, a crime drama called Hana B, and La Pietà performs this theme with the violinist Angèle Dubois.

Certainly a hint of heartbreak in that music called Hanabi. That's the name of the film it's from, a crime drama about the brutal Yakuza in Japan. The violinist Angèle Dubois was performing there with her group La Pietà. And let's mention Joe Hisaishi from Japan for Asian American and Pacific Islanders Heritage Month. 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Gimmick-free since 83. And this is some music by Johann Sebastian Bach. We're going to hear his Orchestral Suite No. 1 is played by Musica Antiqua of Cologne on this 26th day of May.

J.S. Bach and the Orchestral Suite No. 1, featuring Musica Antiqua of Cologne. 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Harpist Marcus Klinko is joined by violinist Frederick LaRocque now in this piece in the form of a habanera, music by Ravel.

Ravel capturing the hint of Spanish music in that piece in the form of a habanera and a performance there for a harp and violin. Doesn't that sound beautiful? The harpist Marcus Klinko and the violinist Frederick LaRocque performed for you on WRR FM and HD1 Dallas-Fort Worth, broadcasting from Fair Park in Dallas. You've got just a little while longer, really just part of today, to vote in the WRR 101 Opera Aria Countdown. 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Emilio Alvarez counts them down each weekday at 5:30 p.m. during June. But submit your vote now. We're going to count them up over the next few days and find out what the top, I think we're going to do the top 22 this year, opera arias. 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It's to win a deluxe 13-CD box set of the Dallas Symphony Orchestra's brand new Dallas label recording of Wagner's Ring Cycle. Again, that voting deadline is tonight, so vote now at WRR101.org/opera. Clyburn medalist Vitaly Starikov is going to play some Chopin etudes for you in just a few minutes after this music by the composer from Belgium, Grétry.

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Back at the 2025 Clyburn competition, Vitaly Starikov won the silver medal. An absolutely amazing pianist, certainly one of my favorites of the competition. This is one performance that definitely helped him to win that medal. He played all 12 of Chopin's Etudes, Opus 25. We're going to hear that performance recorded at Van Cliburn Concert Hall on the TCU campus on June 13th, 2026. Vitaly Starikov is going to be performing on June 13th for Piano Texas, so you can see him live. But in the meantime, let's enjoy this great performance of the Opus 25 Etudes of Chopin.

0: a medal-winning performance of the Etudes, 12 of them, Opus 25 by Frédéric Chopin today on WRR 101. Vitaly Starikov was your performer. And again, you can see him perform live June 13th at Piano Texas in Fort Worth. 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
0: At Work with Amy is coming up starting at 10 o'clock today. Amy is going to have Bruckner's Towering Seventh Symphony for you at 10:30 this morning. Also, Wynton Marsalis will play Haydn's Trumpet Concerto. András Schiff will play Schubert Impromptus for your lunchtime enjoyment in the 12 o'clock hour. And at 2:30, very special performance, Scriabin's Piano Concerto with Fabio Luisi conducting and the pianist Julius Assal from a recent recording. It's all At Work with Amy, 10 to 3, plus much more. It's classical for everyone, WRR 101 on this 26th day of May. I have music from a recent recording now. This came out on an album called Island Prayers on February 20th, and it features the Turtle Island String Quartet. They're playing some music of a composer we've played quite a bit on the station. His name, Jared Impichahaha Tate, a Chickasaw composer who loves to bring the legends of his people into his music. And this is a great example. It's a string quartet composition called Little Loxie, and it tells a story, if you can imagine it as you're listening. It starts with turbulent weather that causes Little Loxie, who's actually a little turtle, to be turned over on his back. And the story takes up where Neshoba, a wolf, leads neighbor woodland animals to help Little Loxie to turn back over. It ends with a stomp dance. This is a lot of fun, I think. The Turtle Island String Quartet with Little Loxie by Jared Impichahaha Tate.

music by Chickasaw composer Jared Impeach-Cha-Ha-Ha-Tate, and a performance by the Turtle Island String Quartet that's called Little Loxy, all about the little turtle, and a great adventure to get him from his back onto his feet. You can find it on a new album called Island Prayers with the Turtle Island String Quartet. I am Kurt Raji. I've enjoyed bringing you the music today. I've got great stuff tomorrow, including Fabio Luisi conducting Don Juan by Richard Strauss, performance of the Grieg Piano Concerto. Yo-Yo Ma is going to play some cello music of Haydn. Well, today I'm going to close my show with a tribute to someone who has been very important to WRR in recent decades, Monsignor Don Fisher, the longtime host of the program Pastoral Reflections, which aired on Sunday mornings on WRR for many years, passed away 2 days ago on Sunday. He served as a Catholic priest in the Diocese of Dallas for over 58 years. He retired at age 70, but continued to bring his message to the public through the Pastoral Reflections Institute. Now, from the time I first came to WRR in the 1990s, he was a beloved presence, and we always looked forward to visits from Father Don when he came to the studio to record his program. He cared deeply about bringing listeners hope and healing and spiritual fulfillment, and he strived to bring his message beyond the walls of his parish. In memory of Monsignor Don Fisher, let's hear Luciano Pavarotti sing Panis Angelicus by Cesar Franck, and then we'll hear the work that was always the theme song for Pastoral Reflections, the Pastoral Symphony from Handel's Messiah. Requiescat in Pace, Father Don.

Closing out Kurt Ronge's show this morning with that recording of the Philadelphia Orchestra with Eugene Ormandy conducting the Pastoral Symphony from George Frederick Handel's Messiah on WRR 101. Music played in dedication and loving memory to Monsignor Don Fisher. If you're a longtime listener of WRR, you'll remember that music as the opening and the closing music for the show Pastoral Reflections that was aired Sunday mornings on WRR for 30 years. Father Don, as we called him, was just adored by everyone here at WRR. He passed away at the age of 86 years old this past Sunday. And we've got a post up on our Facebook page if you want to read more about Father Don's life and legacy. This is WRR FM and HD1 Dallas Fort Worth, classical for everyone. I'm Amy Bishop, and Anton Bruckner's Monumental Symphony No. 7 in its entirety is coming up in a little less than 30 minutes from now. Also, Beethoven's Egmont Overture up shortly. But first, 10 o'clock opens with this minuet by Luigi Boccherini.

Richard Capp conducting the Philharmonia Virtuosi of New York in Boccherini's Menuet on WRR 101. From Boccherini to Beethoven, next. 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Klaus Tennstedt leads the London Philharmonic Orchestra in Beethoven's Egmont Overture on WRR.

Beethoven's Egmont Overture here on WRR 101. That was Klaus Tennstedt leading the London Philharmonic Orchestra. 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Ben Abbott believes citizens together can build a city where family can thrive. Just so happens that all of the composers this hour are starting with the letter B. We had Boccherini, then Beethoven. We'll have Bruckner coming up, but first, Bach.

Harpsichordist Rafael Poyana with viola da gambist Marcel Cervera. That was the Viola da Gamba Sonata No. 2 by Bach on WRR 101. 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If you have ever been to Bavaria or just seen pictures of, I'd say, one of the most famous, if not the most famous, castle in the world, Neuschwanstein, the home of the famed, or maybe notorious, King Ludwig, sometimes referred to as the Mad King or Mad Ludwig. But aside from all of the lore that is associated with his very complicated personal life, we know for sure that King Ludwig was a huge fan of music and supporting music. He was not afraid to bankroll composers. He was a huge fan of Wagner's music and of Bruckner as well. Bruckner dedicated this symphony to King Ludwig. It's the Symphony No. 7, a very large-scale work. It's over an hour long. We're going to hear all of it right now. Otto Klemperer is leading the Philharmonia Orchestra, Bruckner's 7th Symphony on WRR 101.

That is the symphony that brought Anton Bruckner incredible success in his career. His symphony number 7, it was dedicated to Germany's King Ludwig. And we heard a recording of the Philharmonia Orchestra led by Otto Klemperer. On WRR FM and HD1 Dallas-Fort Worth, classical music and the arts for North Texas. I'm Amy Bishop. Hope your Tuesday's going well. Stay with me for a recording of trumpeter Wynton Marsalis with Haydn's Trumpet Concerto in E-flat major. An Elgar Pomp and Circumstance March is next, though. 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On view now. 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
0: Trumpeter Wynton Marsalis is as well-versed in classical music as he is in jazz. As you're about to hear in this recording of him playing Haydn's E-flat major trumpet concerto, here's the National Philharmonic Orchestra under the direction of Raymond Leppard on WRR.

Trumpeter Wynton Marsalis is soloist in the Trumpet Concerto in E-flat Major by Franz Joseph Haydn. That was the National Philharmonic Orchestra led by Raymond Lepard on WRR. A beloved tenor aria from Puccini is coming up next. And support for WRR comes from Dallas Water Utilities with a WaterWise seminar covering sprinkler basics and smart watering tips from licensed irrigators in person at Fretz Recreation Center or virtually Saturday, May 30th, 11 a.m. Info at savedallaswater.com. We also get support from Ben Abbott and Associates, working with residents and businesses across Dallas to help strengthen neighborhoods and expand opportunity. Ben Abbott believes citizens together can build a city where family can thrive. So this comes from a Puccini opera where the painter Mario Cavaradossi is painting a portrait of Mary Magdalene and comparing her beauty to that of his love, Tosca. Puccini's Recondita Armonia on WRR.

A recording of Plácido Domingo, but not singing in that case. He was conducting the Vienna State Opera Orchestra. Our singers were tenor Johann Botta and bass Alfred Schrammeck in the Recondita Armonia from Puccini's Tosca on WRR FM and HD1, Dallas Fort Worth, Classical Music and the Arts for North Texas. If that is a favorite of yours, well, you can vote for it. 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We're going to count them all back with Emilio Alvarez every weekday at 5:30 during the month of June. So vote now before it's too late, wrr101.org/opera. And taking a look at today's WRR 101 Arts calendar, you have until Saturday to check out the group show Big Luck at the Bathhouse Cultural Center in Dallas. The exhibition features the work of 11 Asian American artists who explore their diverse perspectives of identity, culture, and lived experiences through painting, photography, prints, and sculpture. For more on this and all this week's arts and culture event highlights, visit WRR 101 FM on Instagram.

That's called The Mountain Children's Waltz, written by Carl Michael Tsirer and performed by the Razumovsky Sinfonia with Christian Pollock conducting on WRR. Coming up before 1 o'clock is music by Peter Tchaikovsky that brought the Russian writer Leo Tolstoy to tears when he heard it. Also, some clarinet music by Claude Debussy is on the way in about 30 minutes. 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Andras Schiff at the piano for Schubert's Four Impromptus on WRR 101 and At Work with Amy.

The 41st and the final symphony by Wolfgang Amadeus Mozart, nicknamed his Jupiter Symphony. Herbert Blomstedt conducted the Bavarian Radio Symphony Orchestra on WRR 101. 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Music from Mendelssohn still to come before 2 o'clock this afternoon. First, I have a couple of pieces by Gabriel Fauré, starting with this special version of his Pavane with chorus. Sir Neville Mariner, the Academy of St. Martin in the Fields, and also William Bennett playing flute.

Violinist Rebecca Hirsch and the choir of New College, Oxford, Edward Higginbottom conducting in Paradisum from Gabriel Fauré's Requiem on WRR 101 and At Work with Amy. 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On view now, tickets at kimballart.org. I can't believe we are less than a week away from June, and I have a feeling that this particular piece by Mendelssohn is performed during June more than any other time of the year.

Very popular piece during the month of June for all of those June weddings. That's Mendelssohn's Wedding March, coming from music that he wrote for A Midsummer Night's Dream. Seiji Ozawa conducted the Boston Symphony on WRR FM and HD1, Dallas, Fort Worth, all classical, all the time. But depending on where you're from, like if you're from Romania or Bulgaria or other southeastern European countries, where circle dances are very, very popular, especially at weddings, this Hora Staccato could qualify as a wedding dance. It's music by the Romanian composer Grigoraș Dinicu.

that was composed as a graduation piece in 1906 from the Bucharest Conservatory. That's music by Romanian composer Grigore Știnicu and the Hora Staccato on WRR 101. And a performance by the Bulgarian National Radio Orchestra with Pancho Vladigorov conducting. With some traditional Japanese music played by cellist Yo-Yo Ma coming up in about 12 minutes. Right now, something that Antonio Vivaldi wrote for two mandolins, with Peter Press and Scott Cuny as the mandolinists and Richard Kapp leading the Philharmonia Virtuosi in this concerto in G major.

0: Richard Kapp conducting the Philharmonia Virtuosi and that concerto for two mandolins in G major by Antonio Vivaldi with Peter Press and Scott Cuny as our mandolinists on WRR. 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

That's a traditional Japanese lullaby played by cellist Yo-Yo Ma on WRR. And this is an overture coming from one of the early operas written by Antonin Dvorak about the legendary Polish princess by the name of Wanda. Libor Peszek conducts the Slovak Philharmonic Orchestra.

The Slovak Philharmonic Orchestra, Libor Pešek, conducting Antonín Dvořák's overture to his opera Vanda on WRR 101. 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Ben Abbott believes citizens together can build a city where family can thrive. I'm Amy Bishop, and Emilio's in at 3 for the home stretch. It'll be music by Alexander Scriabin to get us there. At the age of just 24 years old, this was his first work for orchestra, and he was paid 600 rubles to write it, which today in U.S. dollars, it's about 10 grand. So not bad for your first concerto. It's his piano concerto in F-sharp minor, played here by pianist Julius Asahl and the Danish National Symphony Orchestra, led by Fabio Luisi. Music by Alexander Scriabin on WRR 101. Have a great afternoon. I'll see you tomorrow morning at 10.

German pianist Julius Assal joining our friend Fabio Luisi and the Danish National Symphony Orchestra with the piano concerto in F sharp minor by Alexander Scriabin. That sound means we've made it to the home stretch with Emilio Alvarez. I'm your classical, member supported WRR Dallas Fort Worth. Well, hello and a terrific Tuesday to you. Thanks for tuning in to the home stretch today. Very much looking forward to our afternoon program. We'll feature Mendelssohn's Violin Concerto favorite, played by Anna-Sophie Mutter later in the program. We'll have a road rage remedy for guitar. The Montenegrin guitarist Miloš Karadaglić will play for us. We'll also celebrate the birthday of the King of Cool, Miles Davis. And we'll hear some music on the way from Scandinavian composer Johan Svendsen, the Norwegian, is on the way too. We'll begin here with Ombra Mai Fu from Xerxes by George Friedrich Handel, played by the Franz Liszt Chamber Orchestra.

Baroque, beginning to the home stretch today, Handel's Obra My Fu from Xerxes, played by the Franz Liszt Chamber Orchestra. 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Funding for WRR comes from Sid Richardson Museum in Fort Worth's Sundance Square, open to the public daily, now on display. Russell's Retreat explores works made by the cowboy artist during his summers at Glacier National Park in Montana. We'll take a journey to Central America now. We'll hear music by William Grant Still. He was gifted a collection of transcriptions of folk tunes from Panama, and those inspired this next work, his Danzas de Panama. We'll hear a performance from the Berlin Symphony Orchestra.

Isaiah Jackson conducting the Berlin Symphony with the Danzas de Panama by William Grant Still. 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Ben Abbott believes citizens together can build a city where family can thrive. You're listening to The Home Stretch. Good afternoon and a terrific Tuesday to you. We're going to hear some music now for Winds from the Danish composer Carl Nielsen, his wind quintet in A major, played by the Melos Ensemble.

Carl Nielsen's Wind Quintet in A, played by the Melos Ensemble. Back to the Baroque era next with Yuja Wong playing Domenico Scarlatti's Sonata in E.

As we're coming close to the end of our celebration of Asian American and Pacific Islander Heritage Month, a recording of Chinese American pianist Yuja Wang performing Domenico Scarlatti's Sonata in E Major. And it looks like it's time for us to see what's going on in our local area today. Here is our WRR 101 arts calendar for our Tuesday. You have until Saturday to check out the group show Big Luck at the Bathhouse Cultural Center in Dallas. 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Gimmick-free since 83. And now a Spanish procession to the top of the hour. From Isaac Albeni's Iberia Book Number 1, a description through music of the Corpus Christi Day procession in Sevilla. We'll hear Fete Dieu a Sevilla, performed by the Cincinnati Pops Orchestra, led by Eric Kunzel.

A Fête de la Sevilla from Iberia, book number one by Isaac Albéniz, played by Cincinnati Pops with conductor Eric Kunzel. You're listening to The Home Stretch on WRR FM and HD1 Dallas Fort Worth. I'm your host, Emilio Alvarez, with you until 7 o'clock today and wishing you a terrific Tuesday. Coming up in this hour, a Rossini Overture, a Beethoven Romance for violin and orchestra, and here the First Symphony from Norwegian composer Johan Svendsen. Here the Oslo Philharmonic performs under the direction of Marius Jansons.

Johann Svensson's Symphony No. 1 in D Major, an early work of his, is Opus 4, played by Marius Jansons and the Oslo Philharmonic Orchestra. 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You can experience Mozart's famous final piece, along with sections of his clarinet concerto, open to all on Sunday, May 31st at 7:30 at St. Rita Catholic Church. You're listening to The Homestretch on WRR. We'll continue now with Beethoven writing for violin and orchestra. The Romance No. 1, played by Isaac Stern, joining the Boston Symphony Orchestra and the great Japanese conductor Seiji Ozawa.

0: Isaac Stern playing his violin with the Boston Symphony. Seiji Ozawa conducting Beethoven's Romance No. 1 in G major. 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

Rossini's Overture to La Gazza Ladra, The Thieving Magpie. We heard the London Classical Players performing under the direction of Sir Roger Norrington. 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And now to turn the clock over to the 5 o'clock hour, we'll turn the clock back to the early 16th century and hear from a Flemish composer, Adrian Willaert. We'll hear this Renaissance work titled Madonna Mia Fama, performed by the Paradise Repaired Vocal Ensemble, joining the Della Donna Consort.

It's not every day we get to listen to Franco-Flemish Renaissance music. We heard from the pen of Adrian Villert, Madonna Mia Fama, performed by Della Donna Consort. And bringing us to our 5 o'clock hour today, you're listening to WRR FM and HD1, Dallas-Fort Worth. I'm your host, Emilio Alvarez. A favorite violin concerto is on the way, the Mendelssohn Concerto. We'll also hear Agustin Barrios Mangore, the Paraguayan guitarist, as a road rage remedy for us right around 5:20. That's on the way, as well as a celebration of the birthday of Miles Davis. He'll play his trumpet in just a bit and play the music of Joaquin Rodrigo. And as long as we're off the beaten path here, to begin our 5 o'clock hour, we'll hear this piece called Sadness and Sorrow. It's written for the anime series Naruto by Toshio Masuda. And here pianist Long Long performs on WRR.

Sadness and Sorrow, that's from the soundtrack of Naruto, composer Toshio Masuda, his music played by pianist Long Long. We're going to lean over to the jazz side a little bit, as today we can celebrate the birthday of a trumpeter born in Alton, Illinois. They called him the King of Cool, Miles Davis. He was a revolutionary jazz player. And yesterday, another jazz legend passed away, Sonny Rollins, who played with Miles Davis back in the 1950s, known as the saxophone colossus. He passed away yesterday at the age of 95. So we'll get a little jazzy this afternoon, honoring Sonny Rollins and also celebrating Miles Davis. And this is from Davis's 1960 album, Sketches of Spain, and Gil Evans, the arranger of this studio orchestra, the music of Joaquin Rodrigo. We'll hear the adagio.

Miles Davis playing his trumpet, Gil Evans leading the orchestra behind him with that adagio movement of Joaquin Rodrigo's Concierto de Aranjuez on Miles Davis's birthday. The King of Cool was born on this day in 1926, 100 years ago today. 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More at friendsofwrr.org and on the Friends of WRR pages on Facebook, Instagram, and YouTube. And it looks like we're due for our Road Rage Remedy here on a terrific Tuesday. Our Road Rage Remedy comes from Paraguayan composer and guitarist Agustin Barrios Mangoré. Un Sueño en la Floresta, A Dream in the Flower Bed, performed by guitarist Miloš Karadaglić.

Miloš Karadaglić, the Montenegrin guitarist, performing Un sueño en la floresta, a dream in the flower bed, our road rage remedy today from Agustín Barrios Mangore. And we'll hear a bit more Baroque music as we head back to England now with music by William Boyce, his Symphony No. 2 in A, played by the English String Orchestra, led by William Boughton.

William Belton conducting the English String Orchestra, playing the music of their countryman William Boyce, is Symphony No. 2 in A Major. 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Details at mohmuseum.org. You're listening to The Home Stretch on WRR, and we will stretch out to the top of the 6 o'clock hour with music by Felix Mendelssohn, one of the great violin pieces ever written, and one of the most haunting opening melodies that'll be stuck in my head for the rest of today and probably into tomorrow. Da da da da dee dee da dee dee dee da dee da. Why am I singing it? We can hear Anna Sophie Mutter playing with the Gewandhaus Orchestra of Leipzig, Kurt Mazur conducting Mendelssohn's Violin Concerto in E minor.

drama Sophie Mutzer, featured in front of the Gewandhaus Orchestra Leipzig, Kurt Mazur conducting that magnificent Mendelssohn Violin Concerto in E minor. You're listening to WRR-FM in HD1, Dallas-Fort Worth. I'm your host, Emilio Alvarez. Music on the way that will feature Maria Dueñas. She's on her way to play with the Dallas Symphony this weekend. I hope very much that you have plans to go see the young Spanish violinist, an incredible rising talent, joining the Dallas Symphony. We'll hear now Maurice Ravel's Pavan for a Dead Princess, performed by horn player Lucien Tevez, joining the Conservatory Concert Society Orchestra.

Horn player Lucien Teve joining the Conservatory Concert Society Orchestra with the Buffon for Dead Princess, an early work by Maurice Ravel. Speaking of early music, we'll hear now Telemann's Overture in Suite in B-flat, performed by the group La Stravaganza.

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We have time for one more piece to take us up to 7 o'clock. That's when Matt Rogers will take over with the dinner concert. I'll join you again tomorrow afternoon at 3 p.m. I've been your host, Emilio Alvarez, and this has been The Homestretch. We'll wrap up our program today with violinist Maria Dueñas ahead of her performance with the Dallas Symphony this weekend. I hope you'll make it out there to the Meyerson to see this incredible young Spanish violinist. I'll give you a sneak peek of her performance of the Korngold Violin Concerto in D this weekend here. The second movement, the Romance, performed by Dueñas, joining Gustavo Dudamel and the Simón Bolívar Symphony Orchestra to wrap up our program today. I want to thank you for tuning in. Have a wonderful rest of your Tuesday.

Maria Duenas playing the violin for the Simón Bolívar Symphony Orchestra, the romance from Eric Wolfgang Korngold's Violin Concerto on WRR-FM and HD1 Dallas-Fort Worth. Maria Duenas is going to play the Korngold Violin Concerto with the Dallas Symphony Orchestra May 29th and 30th. And welcome to the dinner concert. Let's stick with Maria Duenas here playing the violin, Itamar Golan playing the piano for the Slower Than Slow or More Than Slow Waltz by Claude Debussy.

That is a waltz by Claude Debussy, one of the masters of Impressionism. More Than Slow, a waltz by Debussy, played by Itamar Golan and Maria Dueñas, who's going to be performing the Korngold Violin Concerto with the DSO May 29th and 30th. This is the Dinner Concert on WRR 101. 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Open to all, Sunday, May 31st, 7:30 at St. Rita Catholic Church. 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Stephen Kovacevic playing here with the London Philharmonic Orchestra on WRR 101.